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2: Here's your North Country 1320 WCVR weather forecast.
3: Increasing clouds tonight with a low around 54. It'll be sunny on Thursday with a high near 78. Showers and thunderstorms roll in Thursday night. It'll be cloudy with a low near 55. And Friday, showers are likely in the morning. It'll be cloudy otherwise with a high near 77. From the National Weather Service, that's your Central Vermont weather forecast.
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0: Increasing clouds tonight with a low around 54. It'll be sunny on Thursday with a high near 78. Showers and thunderstorms roll in Thursday night. It'll be cloudy with a low near 55. And Friday, showers are likely in the morning. It'll be cloudy otherwise with a high near 77. From the National Weather Service, that's your Central Vermont weather forecast.
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1: USA Radio News, I'm Anthony Lucero. President Trump met with Senate Republicans despite the Senate approval of a war powers resolution to block U.S. military action against Iran, saying Iran talks are delivering results.
2: The war is going very well. As you know, we're winning by a lot. Iran is making very big concessions. We'll see what happens, but it's been very, very, very powerful.
1: The president canceled signing a housing bill, signaling to push the Save America Act on election integrity. Bill Gates says Jeffrey Epstein tried to blackmail him over extramarital affairs, according to a recently released House Oversight transcript of nearly 6 hours of testimony. Gates denied being blackmailed, but said emails suggest Epstein was probing sensitive information. New Jersey Congresswoman LaMonica McIver was in court today in connection with her arrest outside an ICE detention center in Newark.
3: McIver's lawyers are expected to try and convince a federal appeals court judge in Delaware to dismiss the case against her. The Department of Justice alleges McIver interfered with federal officers on May 9th of last year during protests outside Delaney Hall. McIver's lawyers deny the allegations. In New Jersey, I'm Scott Pringle.
1: The evolution of the Dow Industrial Average continues. We have some details on which company is in and which one is out.
4: The parent company of Google is the latest addition to the composite and a sign of its move away from the traditional industrial stocks to technology replacing telecom giant Verizon. The California-based company joins mega cap tech competitors Nvidia, Amazon, Apple, and Microsoft. The Dow has been evolving as the U.S. economy does, from a manufacturing base to service-focused companies to tech. S&P Global says Alphabet shares, which trade under the ticker G-O-O-G-L, will officially join the Dow for the start of Monday's trading. In New York, I'm Daria Albinger.
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8: Here's your North Country 1320 WCVR weather forecast.
9: Increasing clouds tonight with a low around 54. It'll be sunny on Thursday with a high near 78. Showers and thunderstorms roll in Thursday night. It'll be cloudy with a low near 55. And Friday, showers are likely in the morning. It'll be cloudy otherwise with a high near 77. From the National Weather Service, that's your Central Vermont weather forecast.
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2: Here's your North Country 1320 WCVR weather forecast.
3: Increasing clouds tonight with a low around 54. It'll be sunny on Thursday with a high near 78. Showers and thunderstorms roll in Thursday night. It'll be cloudy with a low near 55. And Friday, showers are likely in the morning. It'll be cloudy otherwise with a high near 77. From the National Weather Service, that's your Central Vermont weather forecast.
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1: USA Radio News, I'm Anthony Lucero. President Trump is defending his decision to block a bipartisan housing bill aimed at lowering home prices after it cleared the House and Senate, canceling a scheduled signing ceremony, and saying he's going to wait for passage of the Save America Act voting ID measure.
2: I made billions of dollars with housing. I know housing better than anybody, maybe anywhere. It's all about the interest rate. Lower the interest rates, you can have all the housing you want.
1: The president downplayed the bill in favor of lower interest rates. Secretary of State Marco Rubio continued his Gulf tour, meeting with leaders in the United Arab Emirates and Kuwait before heading to Bahrain.
3: We're not going to do anything that undermines the security of our allies, our longstanding allies in the region.
1: Rubio's working to reassure allies while U.S.-Iran negotiations continue and tensions remain centered on security in the Strait of Hormuz. Two powerful earthquakes struck Caracas, Venezuela, including a 7.2 magnitude quake, followed less than a minute later by a 7.5. It triggered concerns over extensive damage and potential mass casualties, with tremors felt as far as neighboring Colombia. Tech giant Bill Gates claims that Jeffrey Epstein sought to leverage his extramarital affairs for influence.
4: Gates testified before the House Oversight Committee for nearly 6 hours earlier this month in connection to his ties to the late convicted sex trafficker. According to a recently released transcript of his testimony, the Microsoft founder said he wasn't blackmailed, but told the committee emails suggest Epstein may have been attempting to move in that direction after appearing to know information about two affairs. Gates called his relationship with Epstein a grave error in judgment. He also denied knowing about Epstein's ongoing criminal conduct, but acknowledged being aware of Epstein's prior legal issues. I'm Lisa Carton.
5: At the closing bell, the Dow added 182 points, the S&P 500 lost 7 points, and the Nasdaq fell 110 points. I'm Liz Warner.
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13: Here's your North Country 1320 WCVR weather forecast.
14: Increasing clouds tonight with a low around 54. It'll be sunny on Thursday with a high near 78. Showers and thunderstorms roll in Thursday night. It'll be cloudy with a low near 55. And Friday, showers are likely in the morning. It'll be cloudy otherwise with a high near 77. From the National Weather Service, that's your Central Vermont weather forecast.
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3: Here's your North Country 1320 WCVR weather forecast.
0: Increasing clouds tonight with a low around 54. It'll be sunny on Thursday with a high near 78. Showers and thunderstorms roll in Thursday night. It'll be cloudy with a low near 55. And Friday, showers are likely in the morning. It'll be cloudy otherwise with a high near 77. From the National Weather Service, that's your Central Vermont weather forecast. 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
1: USA Radio News, I'm Anthony Lucero. President Trump met with Senate Republicans at the U.S. Capitol after canceling a House affordability signing, saying he wants the Save America Act voting ID measure passed first.
2: We have a really well-unified party, and I said it very strongly. We have the hottest country anywhere in the world. We're the most powerful, we're the smartest, we're the most respected.
1: The voting bill would require identification in order to vote. Secretary of State Marco Rubio continued his Gulf tour, meeting with leaders in the United Arab Emirates and Kuwait before heading to Bahrain.
3: The whole world will be against any mechanism that charges money to use an international waterway. It's that simple. The president's already said it. That's not going to happen. When we mean open the straits, you mean open the straits free.
1: The administration is working to reassure regional allies and reinforce U.S. security commitments amid ongoing Iran-related negotiations. The Supreme Court is expected to release major end-of-term rulings on Thursday morning, with pending decisions covering transgender athlete bans, President Trump's birthright citizenship order, federal firing authority, mail-in ballot deadlines, campaign finance rules, and deportation protections as the court approaches the self-imposed June deadline. A federal judge is blocking the Trump administration from making arrests at immigration courts.
4: Tuesday's ruling from a federal court in San Francisco says the ICE policy of detaining migrants in courthouse hallways has had a chilling effect on attendance at court proceedings. The ruling in a class action lawsuit blocks ICE agents nationwide from making arrests inside immigration courts. A lawyer for the Department of Homeland Security condemned the ruling and called it, quote, judicial activism in service of an anti-American open borders agenda. I'm Tammy Trujillo.
1: Wall Street closed mixed.
5: At the closing bell, the Dow added 182 points, the S&P 500 lost 7 points, and the Nasdaq fell 110 points. I'm Liz Warner.
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8: Here's your North Country 1320 WCVR weather forecast.
9: Increasing clouds tonight with a low around 54. It'll be sunny on Thursday with a high near 78. Showers and thunderstorms roll in Thursday night. It'll be cloudy with a low near 55. And Friday, showers are likely in the morning. It'll be cloudy otherwise with a high near 77. From the National Weather Service, that's your Central Vermont weather forecast. Tom Finnegan here with another hour of All Things Country on North Country 1320 and 100.1 WCVR.

He was sitting out on his front porch picking when I snuck up behind his shack. He was playing that old beat-up guitar of his to a dog that he called Jack. Now, my daddy used to tell me, boy, now don't go wandering around his place. Well, that man could be Satan's right arm. He's got evil in his face. But, boy, he made that old beat-up guitar sound like it cost a $100 bill, even though he'd lost four of his fingers working at a backwoods sawmill. I used to stand there in the darkness, and I'd listen while he played.

Mom say, Jack, here's how it's done. Now just lay back and listen, boy, to the man with the golden thumb. Well, one night I finally got up my nerve and I walked up to the old man. And them cold black eyes stared down at me and my feet kind of shuffled in the sand. He said, hey, what's a kid like you doing hanging around an old man like me? I said, mister, I just love your play. He said, well, just pull up and have a seat. Well, I spent a lot of time at his cabin, just him and that old dog and me. And folks, it was there that I heard the best guitar in the state of Tennessee. And you know, to my eyes, it was a miracle just to see the way it was done. The good Lord made him poor and blind, but he gave him a golden thumb.

I spent many a night in his cabin, and he taught me everything I know. He said, son, we ought to take your banjo and my guitar and hit the road. So we went down to Dallas and we killed them. Did the same thing in New Orleans. We raised the roof in old St. Louis. I can still hear the people scream. I can feel him in my fingers. You can hear him every time I strum. Heard a

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0: Your home for all things country and Randolph's community partner. 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

San Pedro. We haven't much gas, the tires are low, but the dad blamed Ford didn't fairly go. Along about the middle of the night, we were ripping along like nice folks might. When a Mercury behind, he blinked his lights, he honked his horn, and he flew out of sight. We had twin pipes and Columbia butts, and people may think that I'm in a rut. But to you folks who don't take a jive, that's two carburetors and an overdrive.

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My foot feeder's down like we're stuck with glue. Through many the town we flew and flew. 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Left streaks through town about 40 feet wide. Me and that Mercury stayed side by side. My brother was pale, he said he was sick. He said he was just a nervous wreck. But why should I worry, for what the heck? 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And me and that Mercury was taking a ride.

0: I looked in my mirror and I saw something coming. 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When it flew by us, I turned the other way. The guy in the Mercury had nothing to say. But it's nothing but a kid he was wanting to play. He was driving a hop up a Model A.
1: 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It's the Morning Wake-Up Show. I'm Jim Diamond, keeping you company throughout your morning. 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
1: USA Radio News, I'm Anthony Lucero. President Trump is defending his decision to block a bipartisan housing bill aimed at lowering home prices after it cleared the House and Senate, canceling a scheduled signing ceremony, downplaying the bill in favor of lower interest rates.
2: I made billions of dollars with housing. I know housing better than anybody, maybe anywhere. It's all about the interest rate. Lower the interest rates, you can have all the housing you want.
1: The president says he will wait for passage of the Save America Act voting ID measure. Tech giant Bill Gates claims that Jeffrey Epstein sought to leverage his extramarital affairs for influence.
3: Gates testified before the House Oversight Committee for nearly 6 hours earlier this month in connection to his ties to the late convicted sex trafficker. According to a recently released transcript of his testimony, the Microsoft founder said he wasn't blackmailed, but told the committee emails suggest Epstein may have been attempting to move in that direction after appearing to know information about two affairs. Gates called his relationship with Epstein a grave error in judgment. He also denied knowing about Epstein's ongoing criminal conduct, but acknowledged being aware of Epstein's prior legal issues. I'm Lisa Carton.
1: President Trump was highlighting the U.S. economy while visiting Pennsylvania.
4: He spoke at the Mack Trucks facility in McCunchy, Pennsylvania on Tuesday.
5: At long last, you finally have a president who is putting workers first, putting Pennsylvania first, and putting America first. We're doing that, and we're doing it like nobody's ever seen before.
4: The president touted his economic policies, including his tariff plan that aimed to get companies to build factories in the U.S. Trump's stop in Pennsylvania comes with the midterm elections looming. McCunchy is in what is seen as a key House district in the midterms. I'm Mark Neufeld.
1: Oil prices continue to fall. West Texas Intermediate crude, the domestic benchmark, is at $69 a barrel. Brent crude, the global benchmark, sits at $73 a barrel. 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
14: Here's your North Country 1320 WCVR weather forecast.
15: Partly sunny today with a high near 78. We'll see some showers and thunderstorms overnight. The low will be 55. The showers will continue into early Friday morning, and we'll see a cloudy day on Friday with a chance of a shower here or there and a high near 77. Cloudy Friday night with a low around 56. And sunny on Saturday with a high near 78. From the National Weather Service, that's your Central Vermont weather.
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0: 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It is time to take a look at the North Country weather forecast coming up right after this.
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5: Here's your North Country 1320 WCVR weather forecast.
6: Partly sunny today with a high near 78. We'll see some showers or thunderstorms overnight. The low will be 55. The showers will continue into early Friday morning, and we'll see a cloudy day on Friday with a chance of a shower here or there and a high near 77. Cloudy Friday night with a low around 56. And sunny on Saturday with a high near 78. From the National Weather Service, that's your Central Vermont weather.
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1: It's all about this job I had one time, town scout. I'd had a hard day at the office and the boss wasn't in town. The day this hairy-legged guitar picker just happened to come around. 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And folks, that's where my story really begins.

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1: USA Radio News, I'm Anthony Lucero. NATO's chief says European allies are supporting U.S. efforts in the war with Iran.
2: In a meeting with President Trump Wednesday at the White House, NATO Secretary General Mark Rutte said that Europe allowed U.S. warplanes to use their airstrips to launch strikes.
3: 4,000 to 5,000 U.S. planes taking off from bases in Europe in the 6 weeks this war took place.
2: His comments came as Trump grows increasingly critical of NATO. After Rutte spoke, Trump again expressed his disappointment with the UK, France, Italy, and others over what he sees as a lack of support with the Iran war. I'm Mark Mayfield.
1: The Trump administration has established a new panel to try and resolve unidentified anomalous phenomena sightings, otherwise known as UFOs.
4: Oh, they're out there, and the Office of the Director of National Intelligence said the new UAP Governance Board met for the first time last week to support the President's directive on UAP transparency. So, little green men, you have been warned. As the agency said, the new council will also assist in the timely coordination and declassification of UAP-related information. Harvard astrophysicist Avi Loeb will lead the new board's UAP Science Advisory Council. I'm Rob Martier.
1: A nonprofit that helps people with vision loss is raising awareness about blindness, which is on the rise in America.
5: The company called Visions out of Spring Valley, New York, says there's been a recent technology boom in devices to aid the visually impaired to keep them working or performing everyday tasks.
6: Most older Americans, it's a matter of when, not if. Most older Americans will be struggling with vision loss, and then communities who have higher incidence of diabetes.
5: Vision CEO Molly Egan recommends people get an eye exam if they're starting to experience vision issues, and then look into vision rehab services. The CDC says 12 million Americans 40 or older have visual impairment. I'm Tammy Trujillo.
1: From America's News Network, this is USA Radio News.
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9: Vermont Attorney General Charity Clark declined Tuesday to prosecute a state police officer who shot and killed an unarmed man who was experiencing a mental health crisis last year. Vermont State Police Trooper Peter Romeo fatally shot 55-year-old Scott Garvey in his Putney home on July 7th of last year. Romeo opened fire on Garvey after police entered the man's house, in which he had barricaded himself for more than 4 hours. Clark determined that police officers involved in the shooting did not violate state law by fatally shooting Garvey. A Haitian asylum seeker arrived at a Vermont prison having been prescribed psychiatric medication weeks earlier, but prison health care providers and outside experts disagreed about the kind of treatment she needed while incarcerated in the state. That's according to testimony in a federal case that ended Monday when U.S. District Judge Mary Kay Lanthier ordered her release. The woman in her 40s has spent more than 6 months in detention, most of it at the Chittenden Regional Correctional Facility in Burlington. Upwards of 70,000 Vermonters have now signed up for VT alerts, according to Vermont Emergency Management. Severe thunderstorms, tornadoes, and flood alerts last week raised questions about gaps in emergency alerting in Vermont. The agency said VT alerts allows state officials to send push alerts for floods, snowstorms, or missing persons, and target specific areas. The state's emergency alert system also remains in place, including the distinctive tone heard on the radio and TV in cases of severe weather. Two Vermont women have been indicted on Medicaid fraud charges. Vermont's Attorney General said Yvonne Westcom, age 35 of Newport, and Darcy Sanderson, age 38 of Brattleboro, were separately charged with submitting false timesheets. Westcom is accused of defrauding Vermont Medicaid of more than $15,000. Sanderson is accused of defrauding Vermont Medicaid of more than $24,000. Westcom pleaded not guilty in court on Tuesday. Sanderson appeared in court last week and also pleaded not guilty. Here's your North Country 1320 WCVR weather forecast.
10: Partly sunny today with a high near 78. We'll see some showers or thunderstorms overnight. The low will be 55. The showers will continue into early Friday morning, and we'll see a cloudy day on Friday with a chance of a shower here or there and a high near 77. Cloudy Friday night with a low around 56. And sunny on Saturday with a high near 78. From the National Weather Service, that's your Central Vermont weather.
11: 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I'm Jim Diamond, and we're starting another hour of All Things Country right now on North Country 1320 and 100.1 WCVR.

Good morning. It's the Morning Wake Up Show. I'm Jim Diamond, keeping you company right until 10 o'clock today on North Country 13, 20 and 100.1 WCVR.

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1: 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That's 728-9158. This is Common Sense for a Modern World, a one-minute look at the timeless ideas that still shape how we live, work, and treat each other. Rights aren't given by governments. They're recognized. That means no one grants you freedom of speech, or religion, or movement. Those are yours, by nature. The job of government isn't to bestow liberty, it is to protect it. And the job of citizens is to remind them when they forget. Because once rights become favors, they can be revoked, like privileges. And that's not how free people live. Because your rights are not charity. They're yours, by birth, not permission.
2: Here's your North Country 1320 WCVR weather forecast.
3: Partly sunny today with a high near 78. We'll see some showers or thunderstorms overnight. The low will be 55. The showers will continue into early Friday morning, and we'll see a cloudy day on Friday with a chance of a shower here or there and a high near 77. Cloudy Friday night with a low around 56. And sunny on Saturday with a high near 78. From the National Weather Service, that's your Central Vermont weather.
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2: A bunch of states don't like California's new plastics packaging law, so they've gotten together to sue.
3: California is being sued by 17 states over the law, which went into effect May 1st, requiring companies to limit single-use plastic and mandating that by 2032, all packaging is recyclable or compostable. The states and the National Association of Wholesale Distributors say California is trying to force rules on the rest of the country that'll end up making people pay more for basic necessities. On the flip side, environmental groups are also suing, saying the law doesn't go far enough. I'm Jason Nathanson.
2: New questions are being asked about GLP-1 weight loss drugs and their potential for being used as a performance-enhancing medication.
4: The weight loss drugs have become a popular health topic, but the focus on whether they can give an athlete a competitive edge stems from Serena Williams' official return to tennis after a four-year hiatus. The 23-time Grand Slam-winning superstar admitted to using a GLP-1 medication to get back in shape and drop over 30 pounds. Fitness expert Jillian Michaels and former pro tennis player Patrick McEnroe were asked to weigh in on the matter during an interview with Chris Cuomo, and both said they don't believe the medication will enhance performance. Michaels said that GLP-1s are not performance enhancers like stimulants or steroids. Rather, the benefits are likely from the halo effect of her weight loss. I'm Tammy Trujillo.
2: Another Blair Witch Project is on the way.
5: I'm so sorry.
6: A reboot of the found footage film is going to hit theaters September the 24th, 2027. The film is being backed by Lionsgate, with plot details being kept under wraps. The original Blair Witch Project was released in 1999 and is considered one of the most successful indie films ever, bringing in almost $250 million at the global box office. It followed three student filmmakers who go missing while making a movie about the legend of the Blair Witch. I'm Mark Mayfield.
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11: Here's your North Country 1320 WCVR weather forecast.
12: Partly sunny today with a high near 78. We'll see some showers or thunderstorms overnight. The low will be 55. The showers will continue into early Friday morning, and we'll see a cloudy day on Friday with a chance of a shower here or there and a high near 77. Cloudy Friday night with a low around 56. And sunny on Saturday with a high near 78. From the National Weather Service, that's your Central Vermont weather.
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2: Partly sunny today with a high near 78. We'll see some showers and thunderstorms overnight. The low will be 55. The showers will continue into early Friday morning, and we'll see a cloudy day on Friday with a chance of a shower here or there and a high near 77. Cloudy Friday night with a low around 56. And sunny on Saturday with a high near 78. From the National Weather Service, that's your Central Vermont weather.
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